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0: 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Would you like to start it?
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1: Engine 11, Paris copies a request for animal control. 1736.

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Charlie Mesa, Engine 1. This is Purdue, outside fire, code 2 response at the Yucaipa Village Mobile Home Park, 12830 6th Street, unit, or space 49. 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
0: 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Del Mountain Road, RBQ 10-5. Engine East 2 heading, Charlie responds. Parking lot at El Sobrante Road, crossing La Sierra Avenue, RBQ 10-5.

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Engine 71, confirming copy dispatch to Haystack Mountain Drive.

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1: Precision 94 is on scene of a two-story apartment complex with nothing showing. We did tie in with the RPs. They're just reporting a small water leak. We can handle it. 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

0: 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I'm confirming copy dispatch.
1: 94, we're able to mitigate the water issue to building number 7. However, we did have to shut down their fire sprinkler protection system, so building 7 will be on fire watch. We'll be notifying the apartment complex manager.

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0: 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UTL believes this is going to be a Linwood fire in San Bernardino City. 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

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Interstate 15 northbound at Kenwood Avenue. 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

that scene, single-story residence. We got nothing showing. We'll be out investigating.

0: Engine 56, call came in from an alarm company. However, I re-landlined the patient, no answer. Call back two times. So I called law enforcement for a welfare check.
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5 Charlie, 5 Mike, 5 Charlie, 5 Mike, 5 Charlie, 5 Mike, 5 Charlie, 5 Mike, 5 Charlie, 5 Mike, 5 Charlie, 5 Mike, 5 Charlie, 5 Mike, 5 Charlie, 5 Mike, 5 Charlie, 5 Mike, 5 Charlie, 5 Mike, 5 Charlie, 5 Mike, 5 Charlie, 5 Mike, 5 Charlie, 5 Mike, 5 Charlie, 5 Mike, 5 Charlie, 5 Mike, 5 Charlie, 5 Mike, 5 Charlie, 5 Mike, 5 Charlie, 5 Mike, 5 Charlie, 5 Mike, 5 Charlie, 5 Mike, 5 Charlie, 5 Mike, 5 Charlie, 5 Mike, 5 Charlie, 5 Mike, 5 Charlie, 5 Mike, 5 Charlie, 5 Mike, 5
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0: Pigeon IC, that's affirmative. The RP is advising your roommate is trapped inside the building. 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Go straight ahead and the door will be there.
1: Copy, thank you.

0: 25. Paris from Brush 75. Our MDT is still being controlled by Purdue. If you can at some point get that released, but you can show Brush 75 is available in quarters.
1: Brush 75, Paris copies 2030.

0: Charlie. Good domestic. Okay, you can show the primary all clear. We do have light smoke in the residence. Check for the source and the extension. Right now we'll look at the minimum 30 minutes. Paris engine 17 in route RCH staffing.
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It'll be negative fire. 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I'm going to release engines 65, engines 48. The remainder will be committed minimum 30.

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Was pulled over across the Glen Oak Road, far and hard.

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2: Present 12 days at scene. Two vehicle TC. The intersection partially blocked. Keep everything coming for now.
0: Paris copy, Ty, what's copy?

0: 107 and all units responding to the vegetation fire off of D4 Tola crosses Glen Oaks. Two reports. Respond on RU2, Zone 3. 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

0: 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Downs up to Carlotta, 41505.
1: 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I'm in the area. Tested to locate. Do you have anything further, better location from the RPs?
2: Second RP from their location of 40055 Eureka Drive. They saw the fire on Glen Oak across the De Portola. Said it seems to be dying out.
1: Ninety-six copies. I'm in the area. 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I'll be out investigating.
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Quad 2, checking Charlie response. 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

0: 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Altered level of consciousness, Pudsbury response, Reina Valley Mall near the Macy's, 22500 Town Circle, with Carso on scene, clear to enter RBC standby.
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1: There's Cronin 7, confirming RSO is en route.
2: 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One has been released from the plane incident, available.

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1: Affirmative, 7, Paris.
0: Paris, Chronic is 7. I'm not sure if AMR was canceled, but you can cancel them. Patient DOA, we're complete.

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0: Paris, Battalion 1.
1: Paris?
0: Paris, Battalion 1, you can show me I've seen, assuming the street I see. I have a update when you're ready to copy.

Harris Street, I see, we have a confirmed structure fire in a double-wide mobile home. I have everything that's incoming come into the scene for an assignment. Come up on TAC 1 block out for an assignment.

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1: Paris 3IC, additionally, we do have a threat or exposure to the Charlie side, an additional single wide mobile home.
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0: 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Paris Patrol 105 with the report.
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0: Paris Patrol 105 has seen two vehicle TCs. No injuries being reported. You can't tell the incoming, I'll be able to handle it anymore.

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0: Team and all units responding to the vegetation fire off of Martin Cross of Matthews. Multiple reports. Utilize RRU 2, Tone 10, CDF TAC 12.

0: see. Additionally, utilities have been captured. Primary search is complete. And we also support the utility company.
1: 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All utilities have been started.
2: 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The time is 3113.
3: 2.
2: Hey, just confirming both yourself and the brush are responding. Copy, break, Paris 3113, did you copy direct? Both units out of Morongo are responding.
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3: Go for it,
2: yeah. This is going to be on the same area. We had that one a couple weeks ago, so enter through Morongo.
3: Go to the guard shack and then head up to Sullivan, come back down. Let's just take this red flank.
2: We're coming.
3: All right, 2, on scene, you report.
5: Approximately acre, light flashing fuel, low rate of spread, on an intersection on all three sides. Going to continue to balance and set me 2 additional engines at this time.
4: Street IC, could you do for an accountability check, additional engines? Showing you assuming the Martin IC, battalion 3113, confirm you copy.

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0: 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All units are par. You can restart the clock.
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2: Sally 3113, engine 24. 3113, go ahead. How far away are you from me? I'm almost up. The gate in 89th area, so I don't know. 3 minutes. I copy. I'll just let Roger Cooper make a stand. Work for him. Here, standby. 243113. Yeah, go ahead. They just confirmed if it is in the SRA, then that's ours. Yeah, that's correct. This is going to be in BLN land, considered SRA.

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1: Thank you.

outside fire, Bravo response. Springbrook, cross the river road, cross the cross street on river, RBC 95, RBC 95.

Paris on the street, I see all units are par, we can restart the clock. Additionally, I'll be taking over par check here at the scene.

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1: 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Just confirming you're assuming accountability checks on scene.
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Palm Avenue, cross of Minorca Street, RAU 2, Tone 8, CDF, back 10.

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1: 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They've been released.
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7 falls Bravo response. Participants in your living commence to 8333 Valley Boulevard, room 113. 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

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The car is still in route.

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1: Last unit with traffic for Paris and RBC Command 6, re-advised, you were walked over.
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Answer response. Clutch is responding to 2 and round. Waiting from Delta response 24661. And he places the command 5.

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0: 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We'll take that call for Engine 91 on Nathan.
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0: 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They've come across two road closures.

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1: 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They've come across two separate road closures.
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0: Washington. 61's at scene. 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That's in Shaw. We'll be out investigating. I'll be the cat I see.
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Cardiac arrest. Echo response 17739. No delay. Person standby.

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1: 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That's 191 has replaced squad at 90. Arriving on Seaport.

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0: Copy the notes of the south of the intersection. 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
1: 1091, that's affirmative. For that RP, you think you can hear your sirens, possibly Rancho Bellagio apartment, unknown address, rapid deploy hitting between 232 and 262. Caller did advise they have blue doors where he lives. The child's going to track them out.
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Engine 17, facing Alpha Response at Bronson of the Zeto Apartment, 3390 Country Village Road, Building 2, Apartment 208, Apartment 2.

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0: Sergeant Hart.
1: Burst 75 has made contact with the construction crew here at the middle school. He's advising this is a false alarm. It was an accidental trip. They're currently in contact with the alarm company. The whole system is supposed to be in test.

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1: Engine 68, a found volcano for response 31071 Meldon Street.

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1: This is 54, yeah, traffic.
0: 54, your second will be truck 76.
1: Paris, truck 76.
0: 76, Paris.
1: Paris, did you have traffic for truck 76?
0: Truck 76 negative, was advising engine 54, his second will be truck 76.

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0: Paris, on the first one. 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

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The Norco GPS has stopped at 517 Berkeley Avenue.

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Italian AG, squad 71, engine 71, engine 55, engine 33, commercial vehicle fire, Delta response, the trash company, 41575, Eclectic Street, RPC Command 12, RPC Cap 10.

We'll be moving up to Station 61 for approximately 2 hours. Copy, just confirming you're covering Station 61 or you're going to be in the area for training or other reasons. Covering. 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

0: 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Do you have the electric company on the way? 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

0: 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We're being canceled by RSO. 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
1: 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Engine 89, respond to Hemorrhage Bravo response at the Assisted Living Lakes Retirement Community, 5801 Sun Lake Boulevard, room 149 on this command. Company acknowledges divert.
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0: First 75, sir, stop the engineering base area 1021.

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Old Chief in front of the Cottonwood, single report, utilize our back by primary, or back for secondary, 998 for Kirby Cottonwood.

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0: Precision 3178 in the area of the provided address. Do we have a exact address for this commercial structure?
1: 3178, sir, it's negative. RP is getting multiple different addresses for rapid deploy. The call is spotting closer north of New Jersey.

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1: Truck 17, we're at scene. 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
1: 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BDS engine 333 has hose around the fire with forward progress stopped. You can cancel any responding aircraft. We're good with engine 75, 79, as well as 333 at Sussex.
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0: C-3564. Once you pass the CHP, there's a Y. There's a smaller road on the right and a larger road on the left to get to that. Is it the one on the right or left?
1: And 47, the advisor was a red box left, center left.

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You still have AC 3553 responding out of Yucca Valley, and AC 3586 responding out of Big Bear.

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0: 5, unknown medical Delta response, 13609, Bassett Drive, Garfield, Nevada, 6. Montana would have to prepare for the RD when you were cut off, do you guys?
1: Paris Transport Dozer 3141 is back in unit, along with Dozer Tender 3141.
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3: 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The Oleander across of Elizabeth Street on 1RB, fully involved with about a quarter acre of grass.
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0: 12,
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0: 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We can release Command 1. We'll move everything back to Local 1.
1: 3518, we're just on B. Terminating Command 1. I'm switching over to Local 1. Don't you?
2: All right, see Paris. 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
2: Sander, I see Paris. I have your 3 additional whenever you're ready.
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0: Charlie, Patrol 59 in the area, switching to attack.
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Are you? 1, 6.

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I am

0: 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If you have the arm, or do you have yourself in the pool?
1: They're advising the parking lot off to the side where the buses come in. There's an orange car with the custodians to flag the medic's desk.

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0: Okay. Go ahead, right, see is still the fire contained 30 minutes after arrival, total of a half acre. The 912 is going to be available. The rest of the units on scene will be coming up available here shortly.
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0: 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I have my own water supply. I'll take the Jameson IC in investigation mode.
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1: Battalion 3118, engine 35, engine 36, engine 56, engine 69, vegetation fire, lines down, Charlie response, 64125 19th Avenue, RPC Command 9, RPC TAC 3, copy and acknowledge the hazards.

1342, engine 56, confirming copy, lights down. False alarm for alarm company. Gonna have a fire divert to engine correction to vegetation fire. Charlie response. Spot with multiple units to 64125 19th Avenue, RBC Command 9, RBC TAC 3 in the area. Battalion 3118, 1343. Engine 56, confirming copy, lights down.

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0: 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Multiple reports. Utilize RBC TAC 3 in the area. Jav power lines down. Possible transformer on fire. Battalion 3118 confirming copy.

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Vegetation, fire, Charlie response. 64125 19th Avenue, RPC Command 9, RPC Tac 3.

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120, District 27, District 47, District 4170, Truck 17, stop to collision with the 3 on the highway, expectation, follow response, I-15 southbound, traffic, runway, Avenue, Austin, 5, taxi.

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1: Seems to be a male, blue shorts, black shirt, bare neck.

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This is from San Diego. Respond to the sharp incident vegetation fire. Code 3 respond in the area of 48905 Valley Drive. Respond on RU2 Tunnel 11, City of Tech 12, City of Air to Ground 1.

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2: Task force with water tender 30 in response to the sharp incident vegetation fire. Charlie responds at 48905 Valley Drive. Respond on RU2, ADF attack 12, ADF air to ground 1.
3: Is on scene with report. Paris, engine 77 on scene. Confirmed vegetation fire, approximately 2 acres, moderate rate of spread, light flashing fuels, looks like it's going to be wind driven. We do have immediate structure threat to the east.
2: 05 Valley Drive, RU2,
1: ADF attack 12, confirmed fire, approximately 2 acres, moderate rate of spread, threat to the east.
3: We do have a structure threat as well to the east.
1: First copy, I'll show you assuming sharp IC, sign 31 second from the copy.
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1: The aircraft on scene are responding to the sharp fire near Wonka. AirTac 310, now 7 to the northwest. Please identify on AirTac 6, using altimeter 2996.
2: Sharp AirTac Tinker 73 in flight with Tinker 72, showing 12 miles from the northwest.
1: Tinker 73, 2996. I'm going to start at 5. I'm going to clear you in at 4,000. You'll be number one.
2: 4,000. And number one for Tinker 73.
3: You'll be number two, 2996, 4,000.
1: Tinker 72, 2996, number two, 4,000. Thanks. We'll be looking for hazards. Both of you set up for coverage level 4. 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
2: 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AirTac 310, 605, 12 miles to the northwest, 2700, AirTac 6.
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1: 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I'll be looking for hazards. Call when you're at 3 miles.
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4: Brush 9,
1: 09. I see. You want to meet me on air to ground 1? I see AirTac 310 at ground 1-1-able, I'm just coming on scene.
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1: 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Call at 3 miles, I'm at 5,000, I got two tankers at 4,000, you're going to be number 2 at 3,000.
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2: Sharp AirTac, Tinker 73 and 72 arriving at scene.
1: I hold orbit, I'll get you orientated. Calling the heel of the fire. Off my right wing at the very west part of the fire. Smoke is going to the head of the fire. You got that? So I like to work the left flank, left shoulder, immediate structure thread. If you got that two track, just structure protection in front of those white trailers.
2: The white trailers, you want to run it from the head back towards the shoulder. Shoulder back towards the heel, is that what we're talking about, or shoulder towards the head?
4: Confirm once on scene for engine 4183, we have negative contact.
2: Okay, I've got the drop if I'm clear to maneuver.
1: Coverage level 4, full mode, you're clear to maneuver.
2: Level 4, clear to maneuver, 73.
1: I see AirTac, you up on air to ground 1?
4: We have helicopter 535 en route ETA 1450.
1: Snowfall, thanks. Alright, report is given. 2 to 3 acres, slow rate of spread, surrounded by roads. I'm going to go to work with both my tankers. I got two copters responding. Reach me if you need anything. At 5,500 now, I went up.
2: 3 is downwind.
0: Roger, downwind.
1: Five, stand by, let me drop these two tankers. Please stand by, I'm dropping tankers on your left flank.
3: There, so kind of the, it's outside that trailer right there. The trailer's gonna get messy.
1: Try to put it on that dirt road. Try to keep it off of the trailer, but I wanna work that left flank.
8: Down these lines.
4: Request.

Battalion 10A, Battalion 3113, all units responding to reported structure fire on Yukon Court. Single report from a departing RC

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I got your flat pitch, and yeah, I'd like you to work that left wing. 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I'm going to get 535 in here to get flat pitch, and I want to drop a tanker.

0: 605, just give me a 1 minute. 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
2: It is on scene.
0: 05, get ready to lift.
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0: Copy, break, 605, cleared up. Tanker 7-2, you comfortable dropping if I got a copter down in that field, flat pitch?
2: 2, yes sir.
0: If he goes flat pitch, you're clear to maneuver. I got one on the outbound and one going into the LZ.
2: I got the green one in the LZ and our Cal Fire outbound.
0: The maneuver then, 7-2.
2: He's clear to maneuver.
0: 5-3-5, notify when you're ready to lift.

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1: After 605, you got the heel of the fire, I'm calling all the way to the west. The smoke is going to the head of the fire. Lights on the right, I think we're outside of the dark line. After 535, you're cleared up. Be advised, 605 is inbound.
2: Paris, sharp, I see. Go ahead with your traffic.
0: I see, Paris. For your two water centers, we have Task Force 30 and Task Force 53.
2: Task Force 30, Task Force 53. Thank you.

605, you'll pick up that right flank right over there and just look at that retarding line and look what's on the outside of it.

0: Sharp, I see air attack here to ground, one able. Alright, I got one retardant drop on your left flank, one on the right flank. I got two copters that are just going to pick up some smokes outside the retardant. Everything's still holding inside this road system. And I got both tankers on a load and return, so I'll probably double up or build a little bit more line, but I think the copters are going to make good work of this. Confirm I can go direct to Paris with resource orders for cancellation. I'll go in command and I'll keep you in the loop, thanks.
1: Good night, 51.

5, air attacker attacking. 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

0: 5 is in the area, UTL so far.
1: I saw that you wanted to be working that right flank where 605 was going.
0: 535, affirm. 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
1: 525.

0: 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Butterfield to Papa Road, UTL. Do you have any additional info?
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2: Negative. All information came from CHP. Single report.
0: Unless you have anything else, we're going to go ahead and cancel the response.

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1: 53 is in the area, attack.
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0: 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Air taxi 5,500, two copters 3,500 below. Probably just going to hold you in orbit. Alright, into 4,500 on 2996 for Seeker 73. Back.
1: Max 55, I'm inbound with water. Do you want me just to keep working targets opportunity on the right flank?
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1: Air attack, Tinker 7-2, 12 miles.
2: 2996, you're number 2, 4,500 behind 7-3. Air attack 5,500, 2 copters, 3,500 below low tension power lines.
1: Clear damage number 2, 4,500, using 2996, 7-2.
2: You're probably just going to hold orbit. About 10 minutes, we'll try to call it. You're 7-3, I'm looking for you. Hey, just, supposed to be about a mile out, got the exiting helicopter in sight. Just for area orientation, the copter's working the left flank, you dropped on the right flank. Pooched out just a sliver from yours, but you went direct, nice drop. Probably just going to hold you in orbit in case something jumps. 7-3, got you in sight, coming on scene.

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0: Sharp IC, sharp air attack, air ground, one able. I got two tankers just holding orbit with retardant. I don't think there's a need to drop them at all. Both of the copters are doing good work. I'll give it about another 5 or 10 minutes if you concur. I'd like to release the two fixed wing tankers back to Ryan. I'll just watch the copter at work. Let me know if you need anything. Call forward progress stopped.
1: Terminated. 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

Tactics. 7-3, air attack, air tactics. 7-3. Seeing anything that I would like to put a chop on the heel, but I think I'd make more of a mess. There's a few fellows down there now. Looking at that, there's so many people. I mean, we could do one from that tan house at 535 over right now, back towards my original drop, but I see a bunch of hose lays and stuff down there. Let's just hold orbit. A little more wind on that first drop than I thought. Sorry, it drifted back quite a bit. It stopped some active fire, that's what it did.

0: 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Car is still en route.
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2: Got you loud and clear on air tactic 6. Might have been my mistake. I might have been on air to ground.
3: 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You were talking with Steve. It sounded good.
2: I'm on air to ground.
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Air attack here to ground 1 able. 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Keep working, thanks. They're 535 and 605, target for opportunity interior, and I'll try to get you flat edge, your crew is engaged.

0: Left flank, ground contact, engine 59. Copy. 605, hold your water and come up for engine 59 for a little spot fire. It's on the left flank outside those two white trailers. That's your target.
1: Air attack 535, you want me to give one more load of water?
0: You're going to go indirect about one wingspan down the hill into the grass, sort of. Just give me a coverage level 4 and paint that whole drainage.
1: Kind of that rock outcropping there, tying into the existing turn and running back towards the road.
0: Firm.
2: There's South Fork 30 State Red Jack.
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0: 3, you want to go to work on that left flank?
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0: You are clear to maneuver. Break, copter 535 and 605, hold up the dip. I see air attack air to ground when able. I'm going to put one retardant drop on that left flank outside of that spot fire. Just make sure the liner's clear.

0: base turning final. That's your base to final, line is clear, third to drop. Three is final.
1: 75, can't see a response for RSO, 1526.
0: 73 is final. That's your final, line is clear, third to drop.

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0: you on that left flank and I'll talk to your crew. 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
1: Fresh one's available.
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0: Go ahead and release tanker 7-3 is landing at Ryan. 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

0: Helicopter's clear to target left flank pile. Baker 7-2, I haven't forgot about you. Give me a sec. You take time.
1: Illusion. It looks like it's licking those trailers.
2: The MRN 76 is available.
1: There's one hole right there. I probably put a loader retard in that center punches.
3: 14 Rosario, Casa Calle, Santa Ana, Arizona route.

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0: 72, I think it's a wrap. I'll give you 10 minutes back to Ryan. Thanks for hanging out.
1: Absolutely. All right,
2: back to Ryan.
1: 72.
2: You advise RSO to... We dispatch this if they hit us. We're going to go available.
0: Zero 05, go.
3: Just remain on scene until engine 17 arrives with the...
0: I got one tanker 4,500. He's outbound. It'll be no factor to you.

Bearcat, go ahead and release tanker 7-2, 10-minute ETE to Ryan, loaded. Sharp IC, air attack, air to ground 1 able.

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0: Fire City Fire, are you in contact with the ground crews on that flash bomb?
1: Ryan, L attack, you want me to reach and clear out? Ryan, air attack, air to ground. See, the line is clear on that pile. 535 is inbound.
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0: 535, talk to me about fuel on station. Where's your tender? Probably take maybe two more drops and we'll call it.
1: I got about 20 minutes left on station. My fuel tender should be en route to Wake Riverside there.
0: Okay, copy. If you give me one or two more, let's get your crew to an LZ and see if that works for you.
1: I should be able to do one or two more, get the crew, and then we can probably make it back to Keene Wilds.
0: Sir, yeah, nice job.
1: Appreciate it.

0: both of them are just hammering. 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
1: The 90 Charlie, 3 3
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0: 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Hold back.
1: Five P5 is inbound. Is the line clear?

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Copy 6-0-5. 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

0: 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I do not have contact with Rainbow Crew 7, but Rainbow Crew 4 confirmed they are en route coming from Valley Center.
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0: sharp. I see AirTAC air to ground, one able. Yeah, if you don't mind, I'll give you one more round of the copter drops, and then they're going to go flat pitch, load up the cruise.
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2: 5, command 5.
0: Hey, firm, everything's holding. There's just that burn pile right there. It's a little stubborn. I don't know if it's rocked out or what, but maybe that dozer. I know that belly. Just scraped that right off the hill. Thanks. I'll let you know when I'm RTB back to Ryan.

0: 65 is off the drop. All circle around coming behind 6205, landing the field. Copter 535, nice drop. You are clear to go. Flat pitch behind 605. Advise when you're ready to lift with the crew.
1: See, I'll let you know when I'm ready to lift.
0: Mile.
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1: 605, you want to do another 1 or 2? Get the crew, or is the crew actively engaged? What can I do for you?
0: Yeah, just waiting for us. If you need a couple more drops, we can do a couple more drops. We can at least do one more on that.
1: I'm going to get the crew. Riverside County Playground Road. Want direct Paris if you release, because I'm going to get out of here. Let me talk to the IC. Break. Copter 535, you up on air tactics? Can you go direct to Paris, because I'm going to get out of here.
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1: And I'll see you on the next one.
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1: See, air attack, air to ground, when able. Copter 605 is going to give you one more drop and then he's going to go flat pitch, get the crew, he'll go direct Paris with his release. 535 is going to go over to that lake right there and get some fuel, and he'll go to Paris. And if you don't mind, I'm going to skedaddle back to Ryan. Stop, brother, and I'll see you on the next one. Paris, air attack 310 has been released. 10-minute ETE back to Ryan. Show is available. Both copters will come to you direct. They're going to be released in about 10 minutes. They're picking up the crews. Cleared up, and I'm clearing the FDA.

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1: 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The committer approximately 45 minutes.
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1: 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Auto versus pedestrian, Delta response. Clinton Keys Road, cross the Clinton Keys Road, Ferris Owen route, RPG.

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1: 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But I think I got it open to where you see the pops up.

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Castle Court Building 37.

Request 75 at the DC Investigation Fire Cellar Response, Highway 50, eastbound, South Central Avenue, Washington Drive, 5.

3, engine 78, traffic collision, unknown situation, Bravo response, Ramona Expressway, cross of Reservoir Avenue with CHP en route, RC Command.

running within this route, vegetation fire is headed to Mars. Highway 16 is now passing Central Avenue on Washington Drive. On ramp, 5 up to 10.

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2: 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Patrol 1, truck 1 is out.

0: 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Battalion 3113 Paris negative. Traffic for the sharp IC.
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Exit 48 and Exit 58, Squad 6, vegetation fire, so the response, Highway 60 westbound, east of Bay Street, 7-6-5, 7-6-5.

0: 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I'll notify you when I'm back in service.
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0: 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We're going to continue to investigate. Do you cancel the balance?
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1: 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Copy. Copy. Copy. Copy. Copy. Copy. Copy. Copy. Copy. Copy. Copy. Copy. Copy. Copy. Copy. Copy. Copy. Copy. Copy. Copy. Copy. Copy. Copy. Copy. Copy. Copy. Copy. Copy. Copy. Copy. Copy. Copy. Copy. Copy. Copy. Copy. Copy. Copy. Copy. Copy. Copy. Copy. Copy. Copy. Copy. Copy. Copy. Copy. Copy. Copy. Copy. Copy. Copy. Copy. Copy. Copy. Copy. Copy. Copy. Copy. Copy. Copy. Copy. Copy. Copy. Copy. Copy. Copy. Copy. Copy. Copy. Copy. Copy. Copy. Copy. Copy. Copy. Copy. Copy. Copy. Copy. Copy. Copy. Copy. Copy. Copy. Copy. Copy. Cop

to disregard tones that went out. Disregard battalion 14B, engine 16, engine 19, engine 27, engine 4170, engine 18, engine 47, residential structure fire echo response, Bravo Estate, 4080 Pesley Road, the empty lot, upstream 5, upstream 2 primary, upstream 4 engine.

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0: now cancel your response, 1653. And all units responding to the structure fire on Pedley Road. Multiple reports, possible entrapment. We have started AMR. Battalion 14B, confirm you copy.
1: Paris, Battalion 14B copies. We do have a working fire. If you could start breathing support and utilities.
0: Battalion 14B, Paris copies. 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
1: Engine to the forward progress, stop.
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2: stop. Forward progress stopped. Additionally, multiple attempts to raise you. We do have a second incident on RE2 for your situational awareness. It is up to captain.
1: I copied a second incident on RU2. Your message after that was broken. 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
2: Right, Steve Harris. The entire transmission is the second incident in Cabazon on RU2 for situational awareness.
1: Harris, Sharp IC copies. 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

0: your request for service center.
1: Reinforcing DNL units responding to the Strokes of Fire on Pedley Road. We are getting a report of a second home on fire. Italian 14D, confirm you copy.
2: There's the Italian 14D copies. I'm at scene attempting to make access. I'll have a report shortly.
1: Italian 14D, first copy 1656.

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1: 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It's going to be a single-wide mobile home, well involved, with a quarter acre of vegetation. Still attempting to make access. I'll be the Pedley IC.
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1: Engine 64, Patrol 64, traffic collision problem on Knob Road, Paso Pico Dale Drive, up to 10.

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0: Paris, Pedley IC, just an update. We have a well-involved mobile home that started a vegetation fire. Vegetation fire is approximately a quarter acre, bumping homes on Fir Crest Lane. I made a